Never thought that you was like this. I took the tag off and made you priceless. I just spent a half a meal on a chandelier. Now you try and cut me off like a light switch. Try and stay in our league. Saying that you need some time to breathe. 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

0: Somos la nación de más música.
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1: It's been a ride. 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Now some of you might still be in that place if you're trying to get out.

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Oh my, my love. I take one look at you, you're taking me out.